0: Before you go, there's something I want you to have.
1: Oh, it's beautiful. But wait a minute, isn't this...
0: Yeah, yes it is.
1: But I thought the old lady dropped it into the ocean in the air.
0: Well, baby, I went down and got it for you.

0: Somos pura vitamina.
1: En todas partes.
0: Ponte. Ponte. Exa FM
2: 99.3.
3: Mister Worldwide with the beautiful, sexy, sophisticated Fifth Harmony.